0: 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Oh, oh, oh. 94.1. Somos Vintage.
1: I'm too sexy for my love. Too sexy for my love. 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
1: What we're gonna do right here is go back. 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Back into time.
0: Hitsville. It started here 25 years ago. 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
1: En el 90 Vintage, el regreso.
0: Children laughing across the hall. As I watch the train pass by.
1: Somos Vintage.
0: Don't need anybody to ask me why. We got a whole lot to discover.
1: 94.1

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